0: Hey, what's up, everybody? This is Candy Burris.
1: Hey, what's up, Darlene? It's your boy, Jonathan McReynolds, right here on The Nightly Spirit.
2: This is my testimony, everybody. How God favored me in spite of my enemies. And if God did it for me, he'll do the same thing for you. Don't worry about your haters. Your haters can't do nothing with you. Listen to me.

0: I had a witness tonight. Can I ask y'all one question? The question is simply this: what did he see?
1: He saw the best.
0: I can't get no help up in here, because there are some folk in here that people have wrote you off, said you would never amount to anything, said that you would never end up being anywhere. But Myron, tell him one more time, what did he see?
1: He saw the best.
0: When mama said you would never be nothing, when aunties and uncles said that you'd never amount to anything, when daddy didn't come home anymore, he didn't look at you and say that you weren't going to make it. God looked

0: working on me about laughing at church, about laughing about things in church. I'll never forget, not too long ago, Zacardi Cortez and I were at Ricky Smiley's uncle's funeral, Uncle Bruce. And, you know, I could not stop. I am definitely the one not, you don't sit beside me, because Zacardi was almost crying, laughing. I just was making little comments under my breath, and he was like, I'm going to run out of this church. Don't say nothing else. And I didn't get convicted, but I just knew that if I said something else, he was going to bust out and it would be a wrap. It's like that. I'm one of those people with the little sneak jokes under my breath. Yeah. But who is it that you cannot sit beside in church? Tell me your name and where you're calling from.
1: Hi, my name is Dee Dee, and I'm calling from Charlotte, North Carolina, and I can't sit next to my mother and my sister at a funeral, because we will laugh. Somebody will do something that only black people do at funerals, and we can't take it. We were at a funeral not long ago, and my brother had to walk up behind us and said, I want y'all to separate right now. We don't even say anything to each other. We just look at each other and it's over.
0: And you love, those are some of your favorite people. It is. Those are favorite people, favorite moments. Memories like this are everything. Joyful memories, joyful moments. I love it. I love it. Thank you all for calling in tonight. I got your selfie session coming up on the Nightly Spirit.

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It's the Breeze

I just want to say that laughter in church is not disrespectful, okay? Because you just never know what somebody has been going through. It's healing to them. It's community. It's proof that even in the holiest of places, God still gives us moments of levity and love and joy. You know, church is where we come to be fed spiritually. We get it. We understand. But it's also where we build lifelong memories. You know, we got those moments that are inside jokes that we continue to connect with our generations and our friends and our community, where we feel safe enough to laugh through our healing. And sometimes that one hilarious moment in service is what reminds us that joy and reverence can live in the same space. So I want you to hold on to them funny memories, okay? And your people that keep you laughing. They are important. You know, it's a part of what makes your faith journey your journey. The sanctuary is not just a place to cry and shout. It's also a place to smile, connect, and celebrate the joy that comes from just being together. So next Sunday, maybe just don't sit by that person. They'll get you kicked out again. And it'll be a lasting memory that you'll never forget. I love it.

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0: and Willie Moore Jr., y'all are awesome young people. Keep doing it. I don't mind stepping back and letting young people go ahead and do it. It's y'all's time now. And I mean, do it.
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1: Hey, what's up? This is Otis Kemp, and you're listening to The Nightly Spirit with my girl, Darlene.

0: It is the Nightly Spirit, your girl Darlene. We are just talking about this incredible, I think this is a masterpiece. Yes, and you spoke it right. I believe that this is Grammy Award winning right here.
1: Well, Roz and I, you know, when you pass two Stellars a day and you work with a lady who got nine of them on a baby grand piano in her living room, it's not as far away as those cans of grease.
0: That's
1: you
0: right.
1: You know what I'm saying?
0: That's
1: and
0: right.
1: In the Grammys, in the Grammy nominations, a lot of people don't know because they don't show it. They have a book narration Grammy.
0: And oh, wow. Why not? I didn't know that.
1: Absolutely, Darlene. Are you kidding me? You can pull it. It's only one to win is people that have audiobooks. Why not? I know enough artists in the business who can vote.
0: That's exactly right.
1: So and my mom taught me to reach for the stars. Like I don't want to do anything for nothing little. I want to do everything for something big. So I'm grateful to have a dope management team. I'm grateful. And here's the look at God. Here I am 10 years in on the biggest show in America. And all my friends, all my real friends also have their own shows.
0: Yes.
1: So what is it to make an audio book in a space where I do audio and all my friends do audio and I get to really talk to my friends? Like this ain't, Darlene, it would be like you saying I got another song and coming on Get Up Mornings and going on Willie Moore Jr. and then on like it's what we do. So that's the blessing.
0: Oh, it's a big blessing. It's a big blessing, too. And so you actually released the book and then you came back behind it and released the audio.
1: Yes.
0: Okay.
1: And people, I know a lot of people is like, oh, I got to go get the book right now. Where can I get the book? I would love for you to get the book, but I would love even more for you to take the time to listen to this 1 hour and 47 minute audiobook. Amazon and Audible, it's free. If you already have an account, here's something we did really cool too. If you don't, if you are older and you don't know about QR codes and going online and everything is AI and they keep getting you for your money, we made a double CD that we also sell, and you can go to 2trillion.com, the number 2, the word trillion.com, and you can get the audiobook or the paperback. I want you to get the audiobook though, because this is right now my 2026, and it's just a love story for my mom, man. She is my shero. I want all women that's listening right now to know he's 9 years old, he's 10 years old, he's making you crazy. That's because you're a giraffe raising a ladybug. And you are just so perplexed that all he want to do is fly around and all these good trees is right here. So when we can jokingly know that we're different species, and a lot of moms say, because the dad isn't around, I'm the mama and the daddy. You're not.
0: You're
1: the mom.
0: That's
1: and
0: right.
1: The best mom he'll ever have in his life. And
0: that's
1: one
0: right.
1: day he will repeat and quote and say things to you, to him, that you're going to be like, oh, I thought he wasn't listening.
0: So it's a
1: process. And I was taught by my mother, it's not the destination, it's the journey.
0: It's the journey. I love it.
1: Yes.
0: Well, listen, I love you, brother. I'll be coming by to Get Up Mornings very soon with some stuff.
1: You got some stuff? Oh, good. Oh, good. Oh, good. You always do. She always got the sauce, y'all. You can follow me everywhere at the number 2, the word trillion, at 2 trillion. And listen to Get Up Mornings with Erica Campbell, Monday through Friday, 6 to 10. 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
0: Amen, family. Please, especially mothers and even fathers, make sure you get your hands on cats and puppies. This is not a book about animals. All right. Coming up, I got Sybil Wilkes joining us with another news update on the Nightly Spirit. Love you, Griff.

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0: Christ's disciples were in the middle of the sea and the storm arose and they were full of fear. And then the master looked at the storm and said, "Peace, be still."
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0: What we gonna do right here is go back.
1: Oh yes, we taking it back in this vintage vault tonight. Here is Vanessa Bell Armstrong, What He's Done For Me. From my vintage vault on the Nightly Spirit.

Proverbs 17 and 22. This is from the Message Bible. It says, a cheerful disposition is good for your health. Gloom and doom leave you bone tired. I've never heard it like that. I like that. Bone tired. You ever heard that? Ooh, but listen, family, we have been through a lot. Systemic struggle, generational trauma, just stuff, you know, broken hearts and pressure, and it. Everybody else would have been crushed, but we are still here. And I am grateful for that. And you should be too, because we're still standing, we're still breathing, we're still hoping. And that's a grace that's on our lives. But this is something that we don't talk about enough. Your joy is your medicine, and laughter is therapy, and smiles are sacred. And according to Proverbs 17 and 22, your cheerful heart is more than just a vibe. It's healing. It's holy. It's necessary. I want you to know that God designed joy to be a balm for the soul. And it buffers us from being burnt out. And it's like a breakthrough in the middle of a storm, you know? When life hits hard, and of course it will, it always does, right? You still have to give yourself permission to laugh. Not because everything's perfect, but because God is still present. And listen, a crushed spirit? That's more than just sadness. It's the kind of weight that drains you from the inside out. And that's why protecting your joy is not an option. I see it as warfare, believe it or not. So go ahead and smile tonight. Y'all hear me laughing a lot on this broadcast, and that's because it's warfare for me. Laugh with your family and tell that joke. Dance in your living room, celebrate these victories, because joy is resistance, it's revival, it is strength, and it's a testimony that God is still good, even in a broken world. So laugh, honey, laugh, and don't explain yourself. Just do it anyway. Like Tasha Cobb said, coming up, I'm going to pray for us in about 15 minutes on the Nightly Spirit.

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1: 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You've called us by name.

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1: That's right, that's right. 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

0: 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Come on, come on.
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Friday. It's Friday, and it's the day that the Lord's made for us to rejoice and be glad in. We come to the end of the week, going into the Sabbath. Man, it's a great day indeed. So to every single one of you, happy Friday. And we're here to bring you some great music. As always, that's why we're here, to play the music that you can live by, a theme to your life. Music

And thank you for tuning in. I want you to call somebody else and let them tune in and receive the blessing as well. Because today we've got our Friday Funnies. We've got my brother Marcus Wiley, who I haven't seen in a long time. But he is going to deliver the goods today. And we've got our personal note. We've got our praise break. Yeah, we got it. Praise break on the way. We've got the greatest music in the world just for you. The best for the blessed. And this Friday, man, as we come to the end of this month. When you hear from me again, we will be in the month of June. But today marks my mother's birthday. My mother would have been 93 today, but she's enjoying her birthday in heaven. So happy birthday to you, Francis, my mother. God bless you and to every one of you. The blessings of the Lord. Call somebody up and let them know the new Donnie McClurkin Show is on

0: was the one and only Mariah Carey with Jesus I Do. And before that, you heard Lucinda Moore with I Hear You. Now it's time for our flashback song of the day.
1: What we're going to do right here is go back, back,
0: and I'm going to take you back 27 years ago to the year 1999. We gonna party like it's 1999. Uh-oh, that's not a gospel song. But you know what I mean. 1999. And in the year 1999, the beloved R&B singer Tamia and NBA star Grant Hill tied the knot in Michigan. And in the year 1999, this song became a classic. It's Mississippi Mass Choir with They Got the Word. Hit that thing.

0: That was Zach Williams in One Accord with Hosanna. And before that, you heard the Mississippi Mass Choir with They Got the Word. And I want you to know that I got the word too. It's in my belly. Glory to God. Hidden in my heart so I won't sin against God. I sound like a preacher. Because I am. Listen, I've got to take a break. But when we come back, we've got a lot of great music for you and Friday Funnies. So don't go anywhere. We'll be back with more of the new Donnie McClurkin Show right after this.
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0: That Was Never Forget by Jermaine Dolly. And now it's time for our dose of medicine. That's right. It's time to get your laugh on. The Bible says a merry heart does good like a medicine. So get ready for your prescription, because it's on the table right now. Here's our Friday Funnies with Marcus Wiley. Hit it, Marcus.
1: We are living in a generation that's good at having and horrible at holding. We good at having. The world teach having. You just got an iPhone. Saw a commercial for the iPhone 73. And now you looking at your phone. Look, this old phone here. This is giving me so much fun. This don't even work. You just do what it want to do. You just start talking bad about the phone. Because you got to have it. You just got a brand new vehicle. Just got it. Found out they got a new model with one new feature. You know, this one right here got seat warmers in the back. You don't even sit back there. But you gotta have it. Yeah. To have in the hole.
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0: That was Israel Houghton with How Awesome Is Our God. And now, I've got to take a break real quickly, but I'm getting you ready. I'm trying to set you up for the praise break that's on the horizon. Good gugga mugga. As soon as we come back, we're going to give you something to dance about. More of the new Donnie McClurkin Show to go right after this.
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All right, we're back. And that means it's time for our praise break. DJ T-Storm is set up and ready to go. He's put this thing together just right, and it's going to cause you to, well, if you're driving, pull over to the side. Because it's going to cause you to get your dance on, going to cause you to sing. It's going to lift your spirits. It's time for our praise break with DJ T-Storm. Now it's time to get our praise going. Hit it, T-Storm, with our praise break.

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That is your Praise Break for this weekend. I am DJ T Storm. Listen, I appreciate all the calls, the messages, and social media posts, reposts, all that, man. I appreciate all of that, man. I have a playlist available on Apple Music. 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If you can't find it, just DM me at The Real T Storm on any of my social medias, either Facebook, Instagram, or TikTok, and I will see.

so seamlessly, man. That was a wonderful praise break by DJ T-Storm. Shout out to my boy. And speaking of shout outs, you know what time it is. It's time for our shout outs. And if you want to be the shout out to everybody that listens to this show to hear around the world, give us a call at 1-888-420-7710. That's 1-888-420-7710. Remember to give your name, where you're calling from, and who you're giving that wonderful shout out to. Make it passionate. Make it great. Make it sound something like this. Shout that thing out, Joe.

0: Deborah, and I just want to shout out my family, the Wimbish family. I'm from Waldorf, Maryland, and I just want to thank God for doing what he's doing, because it's not easy in this thing called life. I just keep praising God and your show for inspiration. Thank you.
1: Well, Sister Wimbush, thank you, my dear. Thank you, darling, for calling. Thank you for supporting us. And I thank God that this music blesses you. Honey, life is going to always light. But you've got abundant life that overrides all of the vicissitudes and hard times in this life. Keep your head up. Keep your faith strong, darling. And keep listening to the show. God bless you. Now, who's next? Shout that thing out.
0: I just want to shout out everybody, my loving family, my mother.

0: on, man. And keep listening to the show. 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Now, who's next? Shout that thing out.
1: Pastor Dan McClurkin. My name is Lyman Brown. And I'm calling in for prayer for me and myself, my two daughters, my family, that we'll come together as one and bless my daughter that's in prison and bless the church I just joined, Lynn Haven, First Lynn Haven Baptist Church. Bless the pastor, first lady, and all in the ministry, and in the mighty name of Jesus.

0: Now, who's next? Shout that thing out.
1: I want to shout myself out. My cancer is shrinking. Sherry Hawkins, Willenboro, New Jersey.

0: So keep your faith strong in God. The diagnosis may be severe, but God is so much greater than that. And I can join my faith with you, dear. I can join my faith with you, Sherry. Keep on going in Jesus' name. And if any of you have a shout out that you want to leave here to inspire the listeners, give us a telephone call. Leave your shout out by calling 1-888-420-7710. Now, I've got to take a break, but when we come back, I'm going to have an inspirational message just for you.
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1: Hi, this is Donnie McClurkin, and I've got an inspirational message just for you. In the book of 1 Thessalonians, the 5th chapter, it tells you this. It says, rejoice evermore, pray without ceasing. And then it says, in everything give thanks, for this is the will of God in Christ Jesus concerning you. Now that doesn't mean to thank him for everything, but it means that no matter what situation you find yourself in, thank him, praise him. Bring him down into the situation by giving him praise. Whatever the struggle is, invite Jesus in by praising him. I know that it's natural to cry and it's natural to feel the pain, but it's supernatural when you can praise God despite all the things that you're going through. When you've grown up and matured in God so strongly that your problem will never take away your praise, that no matter how severe the situation, you still have a praise on the inside. So always acknowledge God. Praise him. He's got your life in his hands, and he's not finished yet. No matter what your problem, situation, struggle, trial, praise him in it. And watch what he does. Put a praise on it.
2: There's a miracle in this room.

0: That was Tasha Cobbs Leonard with the song Put a Praise on It. Good God Almighty. That'll get you going. You gotta put a praise on it. And not just a praise, give him the praise. He deserves all of it. And right now, I've gotta go, y'all. But I thank you for being with me all week long. It's been a blessing. I'll see you in June. I'll see you on June 1st. That's just next week. But until the next edition of the new Donnie McClurkin Show, have a wonderful Sabbath. Enjoy God and walk in the favor of God. I'll see you next week by the grace of God. Bye-bye.
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0: Charlotte, this is our moment. 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
2: 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Because the King placed it on the inside of you.

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12: 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Inner loop of 45, we're slow between Ray Road and Johnston Road due to an axe on the shoulder. Otherwise, interstates and secondaries, accidents and stall free at this time. We have ongoing construction closures, including Shopton Road in both directions between Ayrshire Glen Place and Laurel Valley Road. This is through the 2nd of July. I'm Jack Wiley with traffic on Praise 102.5 and 610 AM.
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15: Good morning. Cloudy and not as hot with lower humidity. The high will be 84. Charlotte's mayor says she isn't leaving office until her replacement is chosen. Vi Lyles announced yesterday she'll remain in her official capacity during the process of recruiting and appointing the next mayor. She initially said last week that June 30th would be her last day heading into retirement. A Mecklenburg County commissioner is dealing with significant heart problems. Yvette Townsend Ingram shared on social media yesterday that she's now waiting to get a heart transplant after having open heart surgery on May 12th, which will help her for the time being. Heart disease is something that she says runs her family and reportedly took the life of her sister this month. A Northern Ireland pastor is appealing his conviction for preaching inside an abortion clinic buffer zone. Officials say 78-year-old Clive Johnson was convicted this month under the Abortion Services Safe Access Zones Act after holding an open-air sermon near Causeway Hospital in Coleraine in 2024. I'm Rose Sierra Rivera. I'm Charlotte's Inspiration Station Praise 102.5 and 610 AM.

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5: It's time now for Fresh Word Friday, and we pulled an excerpt, Griff, this time from the sermon of Priscilla Shire. You know that's going to be good, right? It's called My
6: Already.
5: House Shall Be Called a House of Prayer. Check this out.
7: Are you a person of prayer? Am I? Because, see, this is the part, y'all, where we can play games and make other folks think we have an actual friendship with Jesus when we do not.
5: Wow.
7: When we have not spoken to him in private, when we have not made it our business to build a fervent friendship with the one who laid down his life for us. Only you know if you have become prayerless. Elijah's example shows us that when God speaks, not only do we have to be committed to proclaim it, but we also have to be committed to pray in alignment with it. Make prayer your business and make it your priority. Someone once asked, why do I have to pray about what God has already promised to do? What is the point of praying if God is already promising a thing? If I know in his word that he has promised it, why am I praying? Why am I asking? Why am I knocking? Why am I seeking? Because it is the privilege of Almighty God that he gives us to cooperate with him in seeing his kingdom purposes worked out on earth. We get to be a part of it.
5: Right.
7: Prayer is the key that unleashes and unlocks the resources of heaven so that they can be unleashed on the planet, so that they can be unleashed on the landscape of this earth that he has asked us and entrusted to us to steward. Prayer doesn't manipulate God. Prayer just gives us access to all the stuff he plans to do for us anyway. Prayer knocks on the doorway of heaven. Prayer is what pushes the kingdom of darkness back. Prayer lets the enemy know we see you and we didn't come to mess around.
6: See? Come on, Priscilla.
7: Jesus said, of all the things my house better be known for, it better be known as a house of prayer. Not good preaching.
5: See?
7: Not a house of good singing. Not a house of big, beautiful screens and carefully balanced microphones and cafes. You can enjoy all that stuff, but my house better not be known for all that stuff. My house shall be called a house of prayer.
5: Yes.
6: Jeez.
5: That's how important prayer is.
6: Jeez.
5: And it's about relationship, is developing your relationship with the Lord, communicating with him. And that's what he wants. He wants to be in the center of our lives, Griff. He don't want to just, you know, be something cute that we do. You know how you got these rehearsed prayers and people are
6: the ones for dinner and the ones right. for bed.
5: Yeah.
6: Thank or singing or quoting a hymn. Body Christ. Yeah.
5: Yeah, quoting a hymn, Father, I stretch my hand. No, he wants communication with us, y'all. He wants communication.
6: And real one. Like, you know, when people say, pray for me, if they text me and say, pray for me, I always say, God, I don't know what they're going through, Lord, but cover them, send them angels. Like, you know, you should be in constant prayer at this point. You
5: Absolutely.
6: Too mature to be lay me down to sleep prayers. Like, you need to say, Lord, keep them off me, Father God, everybody.
5: And that's what she said about our churches. It is the center. It is the house of prayer. Come on, Priscilla. I love it. That's a fresh word on a Friday. And we just want you to really, really get into your word, understanding and develop relationship with the Lord. That's Fresh Word Friday on Get Up Mornings with Erica Campbell.
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13: This report is sponsored by Mothers Against Drunk Driving. On northbound 85 in Gaston County, we're heavy between New Hope Road and McAddenville. The inner loop of 45, stop and go between Blair Road and Fairview Road due to an accident. With inbound delays on Independence between Sharon Abbey Road and Wendover due to a stalled vehicle blocking the left lane. We also have southbound delays on 85 between Bessemer City Road and Edgewood due to an accident on the shoulder. I'm Jack Lally with traffic on Praise 102.5 and 610 AM.
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16: Good morning. Cloudy and not as hot with a lower humidity. It will be 84. A drowning is under investigation at Lake Wylie. The York County Sheriff's Office says a person never resurfaced after jumping from a boat near Little Allison Creek yesterday. Emergency crews were not able to revive the victim and CPR once their body was discovered. A major housing complex is coming to downtown Pineville. Crews are busy building an apartment complex with more than 240 units and retail space. The Charlotte Business Journal reports the project is the first multifamily development in Pineville in nearly 30 years. Apartments have been an estimated completion date sometime in 2028. 5 people are dead following new attacks on Christian communities in Nigeria's Kaduna State. Catholic officials say terrorists struck the Kerman Bongo community last week, killing 5 people and abducting 10 others. Church leaders say vigilante groups rescued 2 victims, but multiple recent attacks in the area have left communities displaced. I'm Rosie Rivera on Charlotte's Inspiration Station, Praise 102.5 and 610 AM.

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8: I'm WBTV Chief Meteorologist Al Conklin with today's First Alert weather forecast. Partly to mostly sunny, lower humidity, and not as hot as yesterday. Pretty nice day, low to mid-80s this afternoon. We'll be dry tonight with partly cloudy skies, lows in the middle 60s. For tomorrow, scattered showers and thunderstorms. They may not be just for the afternoon. There could be a few around in the morning. It'll be a cooler day, high close to 80 degrees. Sunday looks better, mid to upper 70s, lower humidity, mostly sunny skies. We'll be mostly in the low 80s next week with lows at night in the 50s. Have a great Friday and weekend.
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4: Well, saints of the Most High God, we're coming to you live from the Get Up Church of our Lord, Baptocostal, non-denominational, denominational, AME, CME, ENG, LOMNOP, Apostolic Church of God in Christ. All right, Brother Griff, let the Lord use you, sir.
5: Thank you. Thank you, substitute Pastor Neural.
4: I like that. Thank you. You're welcome.
5: Let me shout out my girl Keisa Fitzgerald, Francesca Lucero, Raider Nation, and my cousin Jesse McGuire. And tomorrow is my homeboy Sean Gunter's birthday out of D.C. But first, giving honor to God who's the head of my life, I'd like to say I'm glad to be in the house of the Lord one more time, Elder Neural.
4: Uh-huh.
5: Because he brought me from a mighty, mighty long way. Brother Sean, I could have been dead, sleeping in a grave, but God is good.
4: All the time.
5: And all the time.
4: God is good.
5: Yes, yes, yes. My man Sean is driving them big 18-wheelers. Appreciate you, my guy. But listen, I'm here to tell y'all something very joyful. Tomorrow, I'm going to be hanging out with Jacalyn Carr, David and Tamla Mann, mm-hmm. J.J. Harrison, mm-hmm. Kiara Keard Kelly, Donald Lawrence, and Sheryl Jackson. How about that? How sweet the sound in Washington, D.C. It is going to be at the Anthem. It's at 7:30 tomorrow. Right now, if you go online, you can get a 30% discount if you put HSTS30, which is just How Sweet the Sound, abbreviated, and 30% off. HSTS30. But then this is what you need to be excited about. The choirs, the Ooh. Singers, the dancers, the poetry, and I can't, okay, so me and Nate have been talking about some things. I can't even reveal what else is going to happen, but it is going to, some people are going to get blessed in the audience. You definitely want to be there. It's going to be life-changing, that's all I'm going to say. And then I get to kick it with Sheryl. Come on now. If I get to kick it with you, y'all know how me and Sheryl act in the morning, at night, dressed up.
4: Right.
5: Stop playing. Look, at the Anthem, showing up with all these other gospel singers, it's going to be a whole thing. Now, somebody in their car right now saying, Griff, give us that discount one more time. HSTS30. It's just How Sweet the Sound 30, HSTS30, and put that in and get 30% off. Somebody else is saying, wait a minute, did J.J. Harrison let his beard go white? Yes, he did.
6: You get the same.
5: All right. Mm-hmm. Now, let me tell you something. Now, me and JJ got the same face. How about that? But if you like me and you excited about How Sweet the Sound, then you screaming, ADR! Shout out to Nate and his team and his wife and Sherry Thompson. Man, I'm geeked about it. And he got us staying in a nice hotel.
4: Man. Thank you for trusting Radio 1, too. Like, trusting us to promote this for you. Like, everybody that does these big events, they don't have to invest. And so we thank
5: That's
4: you
5: right.
4: for trusting us with that. Yeah. Mm-hmm.
5: You're awesome, Pastor Nate.
4: Awesome. I can't wait for it. Joys and Concerns. Come on, Griff. Can't
5: wait. I'll see you tomorrow, lady.
4: Yeah, absolutely. All right.
5: And probably Ursula. If I'm going to see you, then it's probably for sure going to be Ursula or Dwight.
4: Yeah. Kayla. Kayla's coming this time.
5: Oh, good. Okay, good.
4: My baby girl. All right, guys. That's Joys and Concerns. I'll get up mornings with Erica Campbell.
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9: 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The inner loop of 45 stopping up between Blair Road and Fairview Road due to an accident. Northbound 85 in Gaston County, heavy between New Hope Road and McAdenville. Northbound 77, heavy between the south end of 45 and Nations Ford. Southbound delays are between Moorhead Street and Remount Road. We also have an accident on outbound Albemarle Road approaching Redmond Road. I'm Jack Wadley with traffic on Praise 102.5 and 610 AM.
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12: Good morning. Cloudy and not as hot with a lower humidity. The high will be 84. A drowning is under investigation at Lake Wylie. The York County Sheriff's Office says a person never resurfaced after jumping from a boat near Little Allison Creek yesterday. Emergency crews were not able to revive the victim and CPR once their body was discovered. A major housing complex is coming to downtown Pineville. Crews are busy building an apartment complex with more than 240 units and retail space. The Charlotte Business Journal reports the project is the first multifamily development in Pineville in nearly 30 years. Apartments have been an estimated completion date sometime in 2028. 5 people are dead following new attacks on Christian communities in Nigeria's Kaduna state. Catholic officials say terrorists struck the Kerman Bongo community last week, killing 5 people and abducting 10 others. Church leaders say vigilante groups rescued 2 victims, but multiple recent attacks in the area have left communities displaced. I'm Rosie Rivera on Charlotte's Inspiration Station, Praise 102.5 and 610 AM.
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0: From the Vintage Vault, that's Todd Tribbett and G.A. with Bless the Lord. Back in 1996, Griff Tyrone Tribbett. Did you know his name was Thomas?
1: I did not know, and I love it. I'm a sir when I see you, sir.
0: He created G.A. or Greater Anointing, his choir, and it consisted of associated family members, friends who created these songs, and they were phenomenal. Ty Tribbett took the role of composition, songwriting, arranging, and choir directing, and with elements of him singing and directing the choreography. Later that year, the group won McDonald's Gospel Choir Competition in 1997, and then they went on to the regional and national awards of the Wrigley Gospel Choir Competition. And G.A., man, the rest is history. They became a phenom. The first record was produced by one of the producers of the Roots, and it was all them. But this record, Victory, is when Ty's creativity came into play, and it was history. 20 years, though, I remember being in the audience. I remember him coming out. I remember everybody being excited about this music, and woo, I know you know Ty, so jump on in, bro.
1: Well, you know, I love talking to Algebra. Me and Algebra Blissett were in a movie, and she said that, well, and Ty confirmed it too, but Ty was her first band. And she said when they were rehearsing, she would just sit and watch them go bananas, like just making stuff up. But it was Micah Morgan. What up, Micah? Micah Morgan said, Griff, I know you just coming to Christ, but you gotta listen to this guy, Ty Tribbett. And it changed my life. It was really the Fresh album that she hit me to. Okay. But then once I was like, oh, I gotta hear more. So then the Victory Live was just, that was easy. That was very easy. And then Ty's dope and humble, and you think Kirk Franklin, we were in Texas one time and Kirk Franklin and Ty Tribbett were on the show. I don't know how moved the next day trying. Yeah, it was a jump-a-thon. That's what it was.
0: I'm very proud. He's already sold out MGM National Harbor for Juneteenth is when he's actually re-recording the Victory album with orchestra and all the things. So I needed to make the Vintage Vault today, Ty Tribbett, and just wanted to celebrate him.
1: Because you can't go
0: today. No, I can't.
1: Because you're going to be with your family reunion. That's why you got to show him love right now.
0: But I'm real excited about it. Ty Tribbett's the Vintage Vault on Get Up Mornings with Erica Campbell.
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12: This report is sponsored by Mothers Against Drunk Driving. The inner loop of 45, stop and go between Blair Road and Fairview Road due to an accident. Steel Creek Road inbound, stop and go between Westinghouse Boulevard and Brown Greer. Northbound 77, heavy between the south end of 45 and Nations Ford. Southbound delays are between Moorhead Street and Remount Road. With inbound delays on Albemarle Road between Lawyers Road and Harris Boulevard due to an accident. I'm Jack Lally with traffic on Praise 102.5 and 610 AM.
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15: Good morning. Cloudy and not as hot with a lower humidity. The high will be 84. A drowning is under investigation at Lake Wiley. The York County Sheriff's Office says a person never resurfaced after jumping from a boat near Little Allison Creek yesterday. Emergency crews were not able to revive the victim and CPR once their body was discovered. A major housing complex is coming to downtown Pineville. Crews are busy building an apartment complex with more than 240 units and retail space. The Charlotte Business Journal reports the project is the first multifamily development in Pineville in nearly 30 years. Apartments have been an estimated completion date sometime in 2028. 5 people are dead following new attacks on Christian communities in Nigeria's Kaduna State. Catholic officials say terrorists struck the Kerman Bongo community last week, killing 5 people and abducting 10 others. Church leaders say vigilante groups rescued 2 victims, but multiple recent attacks in the area have left communities displaced. I'm Rosie Rivera on Charlotte's Inspiration Station Praise 102.5 and 610 AM.
16: I'm WBTV Chief Meteorologist Al Conklin with today's First Alert weather forecast. Partly to mostly sunny, lower humidity, and not as hot as yesterday. Pretty nice day, low to mid-80s this afternoon. We'll be dry tonight with partly cloudy skies, lows in the middle 60s. For tomorrow, scattered showers and thunderstorms. They may not be just for the afternoon. There could be a few around in the morning. It'll be a cooler day, high close to 80 degrees. Sunday looks better, mid to upper 70s, lower humidity, mostly sunny skies. We'll be mostly in the low 80s next week with lows at night in the 50s. Have a great Friday and weekend.
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4: You know what it is. It's the church check-in.
3: Bam, bam, bam, bam.
4: Yes, and let me tell you something.
3: I think I got one for real.
4: Oh, wait.
3: There you go.
4: Fancy. All right, I love the church check-in. Folk are listening, and it really does work. Just on last Sunday, the sister and her daughter came by and said, I heard it on Get Up Mornings. I listened to Griff, Erica, Cheryl, and I wanted to come because I was like, that's right around the corner from my house. And she said, I will be back. And honey, let me tell you, we did have a tambourine-a-thon again.
3: Good.
4: It was Pentecost Sunday, so you know we shout to people real good on Sunday. So thank you to all who stopped by and who listened. So once again, Get Up Mornings, the church check-in. My church is Capitol Temple Church of God in Christ, Hyattsville, Maryland, right there, 3105 Hubbard Road. Come on by and join us. We'd love to have you. Griff?
3: You already know I want you to come out to New Mercies Christian Church where the pastor is Jesse Kearney III, and we got a lady who reminds me all the time. She was like, Griff, you remember me? And I think about it. Because sometimes I tell when people say, do you remember me? I said, man, I remember my kids' names and some Bible verses. And then sometimes I look at my own children and call them their brother or sister name. So, right. No, I really don't. But I did remember this lady. She said, remember a couple years ago, I said, I'm looking for a church. And I said, oh, you still here? Good. Come on, girl. Be in New Mercies. We love new members all the time. And we'll baptize you real good. How about that?
4: I love it. All right. We got to shout out Cali Worship Center. And I can't wait to go back to L.A. so I can experience their Sunday celebration. But if you're in L.A.
3: You didn't send one picture of the Cali Worship 25th. I know you was...
4: I
3: know it was
4: different too.
3: Because those pictures was for People magazine and
4: yeah,
3: you know what I'm
4: we couldn't release them right away, but I got them. I'll send you some. I promise.
3: I know you do. I was waiting for the low ones on the low, and
4: but
3: I still
4: go,
3: ain't
4: you know
3: get
4: what?
3: Them.
4: Go to getuperica.com because we got some of the professional photos that was taken on the page. So make sure you go
3: good.
4: To the website.
3: Oh, okay.
4: Yeah. All right.
3: Okay, good.
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7: Tia, calling from Pontiac, Michigan. I'm shouting out GTA, Great Gospel, Simple Apostolic, in Troy, Michigan, 6363, Illinois. Akemi Brown, Bishop Akemi Brown, Troy, Michigan. Come out and see us.
8: Yes, sir. Great morning. My name is Kevin Madison, Minister Kevin Madison. Shouting out my church, Household of Faith, Family Worship Church International, Pastor Antoine M. Barrier, Cool Pastor First Lady Dale Barrier, 9300 Ogden Service Road in the East, 2074 Paxton Street on the West Bank, and we are on fire. We are excited about what God is doing. He whom the Son says free is free indeed. You're free to run, jump, dance, and we welcome you to come and worship whenever you're in town. Thank you so much, Erica. Thank you so much, Griff. Thank you so much, Cheryl, for this opportunity. We bless you. We love you in Jesus' name. Thank you.
9: Great morning. My name is Diane. Shouting out my church, Pleasant Valley Missionary Baptist Church, 5919 Morrison Road. Pastor Dr. Reginald Vinador, Senior First Lady April Vinador. We would love to see you in the valley. Come join us. Thank you.
10: Yeah, my name is Kevin Green. I'm from Columbus, Atlanta, and I'm shouting out my word church at this road with the pastor of God.
11: My name is Deborah Mormon. I'm calling from Clinton, Maryland. 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
13: Good morning. I am Minister Joy Harrison. I'm calling from Covington, Louisiana, and my church is the Rose Hill Missionary Baptist Church, 20105 Arthur Road, Covington, Louisiana. My pastor is Joseph Renee Bell and Lady Kiana Bell. We have services at 11 a.m. June 12th. We have our women's conference. Y'all are welcome to come out. It begins at 6 o'clock on June 12th through the 14th. That 14th is our Women's Day. Thank you, and I love you guys, and you guys are doing an amazing job. Have a blessed day.
14: This is Ella Vicky Doss. I'm Pastor Apostle Spell, Lady Savina Spell at Restoration Worship Center in Tupelo, Mississippi.
6: Oh, that was amazing. I love church check-in. Thank y'all so much. Thank you so much. It's great hearing from the Get Up Church. Right, Griff?
15: Absolutely. Y'all better. Let me tell you something. People come up to me all the time and say, now, I never called in, but I'm a proud member of the Get Up Church. I was like, come on, proud member. We need merch. We got it. We got to get together.
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15: 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By then, for sure, y'all.
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21: 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Southbound 77 slow between Moorhead Street and Remount Road. Northbound delays are between the south end of 45 and Nations Ford. We have outbound delays on Albemarle Road approaching Redmond due to an earlier accident. And we've got a wreck on the center of the intersection of North Tryon and McCullough Drive. I'm Jack Wiley with traffic on Praise 102.5 and 610 AM.
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24: Good morning. Cloudy and not as hot with a lower humidity. The high will be 84. A drowning is under investigation at Lake Wylie. The York County Sheriff's Office says a person never resurfaced after jumping from a boat near Little Allison Creek yesterday. Emergency crews were not able to revive the victim and CPR once their body was discovered. A major housing complex is coming to downtown Pineville. Crews are busy building an apartment complex with more than 240 units and retail space. The Charlotte Business Journal reports the project is the first multifamily development in Pineville in nearly 30 years. Apartments have been an estimated completion date sometime in 2028. 5 people are dead following new attacks on Christian communities in Nigeria's Kaduna State. Catholic officials say terrorists struck the Kerman Bongo community last week, killing 5 people and abducting 10 others. Church leaders say vigilante groups rescued 2 victims, but multiple recent attacks in the area have left communities displaced. I'm Rosie Rivera on Charlotte's Inspiration Station Praise 102.5 and 610 AM.
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2: 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Southbound 77 slow between Moorhead Street and Remount Road. Northbound delays are between the south end of 45 and Nations Ford. We have outbound delays on Albemarle Road approaching Redmond due to an earlier accident. And we've got a wreck on the center of the intersection of North Tryon and McCullough Drive. I'm Jack Wiley with traffic on Praise 102.5 and 610 AM.
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1: 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Ladies and

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0: you. It's muggy already and on tap, more of the same for today. But it's a beautiful day. You know what I say, it's a beautiful day if you get to see it. And that's my story, and I'm sticking to it. It's been an amazing weekend. It's going to be an amazing weekend. Family, let's take a look at history on this day. In 1851, Sojourner Truth delivered her legendary Ain't I a Woman speech in Akron, Ohio. Gosh, the number of times I heard this recited at church during Black History Month is crazy. But this was a moment that challenged injustice and lifted up the humanity of Black women. And her words became a lasting call for truth, equality, and dignity. And her voice still resonates because it blended moral clarity with unforgettable power. So we remember this unforgettable speech from 1851, none other than Sojourner Truth. Family, don't go anywhere. We got some great music ahead from Kirk Franklin and the Georgia Mass Choir, and your top news story of the day on the way.
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2: May we please pause for a minute of prayer, because when prayers become a habit, blessings become a daily occurrence. A prayer of gratitude can be as simple as saying or thinking, "Thank you, God. I love you, and I praise your holy name." Prayers can be both spoken and thought, and are really best when that occurs at the same time, because the essence of prayer is the feeling that is generated, whether it's physical or mental. Just think for a moment about how good it makes you feel when someone expresses their gratitude to you. That feeling of warmth that is indescribably pleasurable. It just outright makes you happy, regardless of what your mood was before that feeling of joy permeated your very being. Now multiply that feeling of joy by billions, as throughout the world and in countless different languages, we offer up our gratitude to God. Thank you, God. We love you, and we praise your holy name. Amen and hallelujah.
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5: I'm WBTV Chief Meteorologist Al Conklin with today's First Alert weather forecast. Partly to mostly sunny, lower humidity, and not as hot as yesterday. Pretty nice day, low to mid-80s this afternoon. We'll be dry tonight with partly cloudy skies, lows in the middle 60s. For tomorrow, scattered showers and thunderstorms. They may not be just for the afternoon. There could be a few around in the morning. It'll be a cooler day, high close to 80 degrees. Sunday looks better, mid to upper 70s, lower humidity, mostly sunny skies. We'll be mostly in the low 80s next week with lows at night in the 50s. Have a great Friday and weekend.
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14: I'm on it.
13: And we'll keep the praise party going. We're the all-new.

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Hallelujah. You've given me everything I need. Are you grateful today? And with chaos around, I'll still choose to say, yeah. Lord, I thank you.

0: Praise 102.5, 610 a.m. It's time for your top news story of the day. Family, listen, Americans are feeling the pressure from higher gas prices, and new economic data shows that it's starting to show up everywhere else, too. You already know this, though. According to new government figures, inflation rose again in April, driven largely by the ongoing energy shock tied to the conflict in the Middle East. And the Federal Reserve's preferred inflation measure climbed to 3.8%, while household savings fell to their lowest level in nearly 4 years. And here's what that means in real life. People are spending more money on gas, utilities, housing, and groceries, but their paychecks are not keeping pace. Disposable income actually fell after adjusting for inflation. And economists say that many families are now spending faster than they're earning. And one economist described it this way, that Americans are being squeezed from both sides. Prices are rising, but incomes are not. And while consumer spending remains relatively strong, much of that spending is going towards necessities rather than extra purchases. And the concern now is that if fuel prices stay elevated and inflation continues rising, more families may have to pull back on spending, which could create additional pressure on the broader economy. That's what you need to know and what you already know. Your top news story of the day on Praise.
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14: The reality is we have again circled the moon with four astronauts taking pictures and returned safely for a cost of over $4 billion. The first trip to the moon in 1969 cost about $2.5 billion in today's money value, but the astronauts walked around, placed an American flag on the moon, took pictures, and returned safely. So my question is, what have these flights to the moon produced other than some very expensive pictures and, of course, made some rocket ship investors very wealthy? Has exploration of the moon brought us closer to finding a cure for cancer as numbers continue to rise? Or has exploring the moon helped us to figure out how to feed millions of Americans who go to bed every night hungry, many without shelter? Or is the reality that those in charge of spending our tax dollars are more concerned with their friends getting richer than they are about you and me being okay.
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1: Here you go again, making a way for me. Mm-hmm. Even when I was too blind to see. Ooh.

0: BJ Morton with Mercy on Praise 102.5, 610 AM. It is time for your food news. Well, Chipotle has always stayed in its grilled chicken protein lane, but it's quietly testing a new crispy chicken option at select California locations, giving customers a crunchy breaded protein that they can add to burritos, bowls, tacos, and salads. And what they say is that the chicken has more of a classic fried chicken flavor, not overly spicy. And they say that food chains have spent the last few years in a full-on crispy chicken competition. You remember Popeyes, and then Kentucky Fried Chicken came back. Chipotle kind of stayed out of it, but they say that customer tastes have clearly shifted towards texture, comfort food, and that crispy bite experience. And so they're saying that it may present operational challenges for Chipotle, because grilled chicken is easy to just, you know, cook on the grill and scoop in a bowl. But crispy chicken changes kitchen timing, prep, consistency, and all of the things, right? You know, it's different to grilling a chicken breast than it is frying a chicken breast, even at the house. So Chipotle says it's still testing customer response and store logistics before deciding whether to actually expand it nationwide. But if social media reactions are any indication, maybe they're going to have some fried chicken wrapped up in a tortilla and call it lunch.
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2: I'm WBTV Chief Meteorologist Al Conklin with today's First Alert weather forecast. Partly to mostly sunny, lower humidity, and not as hot as yesterday. Pretty nice day, low to mid-80s this afternoon. We'll be dry tonight with partly cloudy skies, lows in the middle 60s. For tomorrow, scattered showers and thunderstorms. They may not be just for the afternoon. There could be a few around in the morning. It'll be a cooler day, high close to 80 degrees. Sunday looks better, mid to upper 70s, lower humidity, mostly sunny skies. We'll be mostly in the low 80s next week with lows at night in the 50s. Have a great Friday and weekend.
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0: 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It is a Fab Friday. I'm Melanie checking in with you, and I'm super duper excited. 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Charlotte, let's win at home. 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
4: 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We have a game 7. Can't wait. Victor Wembanyama and the Spurs absolutely dismantled the Oklahoma City Thunder 118-91 in Game 6. So they have extended the Western Conference Finals to a winner-take-all finale this Saturday. After his coach publicly challenged him to be a little more aggressive following Game 5, which he needed to be, Wemby responded by blowing the roof off of the Frostbank Center in the first 90 seconds, and they really didn't look back. They also shut down Shai Gilgeous-Alexander. He was completely locked down, finishing with just 15 points before being benched for the entire fourth quarter. So we get what everyone wanted, a Game 7 winner-take-all to see who will be facing the New York Knicks in the NBA Finals. 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

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So it is. It is so. Amen. Now when we pray, we want to end that with a declaration, a decree. So I'm speaking for all of you listening, starting here, starting now. The things that hurt you in the past won't control your future. Starting now, this is a new day. This is your exodus. You are officially released.

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Charlotte's

Nice. Make sure you're following her on Instagram at DJ N-I-C-K-I. Nice. Every Friday right here on Praise. It's birthday shout out time, and we're wishing some very special people happy birthday. We want to say happy birthday to Nicholas Glass and Jeff Hash. Dana Mackey celebrating a birthday. Happy birthday to Brianna Crowder. Hey, lady, enjoy your day. It's Ada Noble's birthday. Happy birthday, Miss Ada. Happy birthday to Tanisha Byers and Michael Bethune. Vic Bolton celebrating a birthday. And last but not least, it's my girl, Pastor Tamika Coleman, celebrating a birthday today. Happy birthday, lady. Love you so much. Enjoy your day. Happy birthday to you and you and you. Courtesy of Praise, 102.5 at 610 a.m.

0: Charlotte, this is our moment. 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
6: 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Mm-hmm. 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
5: 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The first trip to the moon in 1969 cost about $2.5 billion in today's money value, but the astronauts walked around, placed an American flag on the moon, took pictures, and returned safely. So my question is, what have these flights to the moon produced other than some very expensive pictures and, of course, made some rocket ship investors very wealthy? Has exploration of the moon brought us closer to finding a cure for cancer as numbers continue to rise? Or has exploring the moon helped us to figure out how to feed millions of Americans who go to bed every night hungry, many without shelter? Or is the reality that those in charge of spending our tax dollars are more concerned with their friends getting richer than they are about you and me being okay?
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4: 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The first trip to the moon in 1969 cost about $2.5 billion in today's money value, but the astronauts walked around, placed an American flag on the moon, took pictures, and returned safely. So my question is, what have these flights to the moon produced other than some very expensive pictures and, of course, made some rocket ship investors very wealthy? Has exploration of the moon brought us closer to finding a cure for cancer as numbers continue to rise? Or has exploring the moon helped us to figure out how to feed millions of Americans who go to bed every night hungry, many without shelter? Or is the reality that those in charge of spending our tax dollars are more concerned with their friends getting richer than they are about you and me being okay?
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0: Remain Dolly. It's Jesus I'll Never Forget on Praise 102.5, 610 AM. I'm Melanie, and it is about time for me to get out of here and into this weekend. I'm going to lay low and rest up as much as I can. A cold try to get me by the folk. But I'm going to fight that thing. Family, just another reminder, please remember, as I mentioned earlier, not a lot of platforms, not a lot of places for gospel in general, let alone gospel stations, to be recognized for the work that we do in the community. And so the Stellar Awards is... it's the big one. And so we would appreciate your vote in making sure that we are on the ballot when the nominations are announced next Wednesday. I'm hosting that press conference here in the Queen City. It's going to be a good time, and you can watch live at thestellarawards.com. And one more thing you can do at thestellarawards.com is go vote for Praise Top Market Station of the Year. Scroll down to the bottom to the radio ballot and make sure you click for your inspiration station. Family, because some great stuff happens here. Stuff like Willie Moore Jr., and he is coming up next right here on Praise.
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1: 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You don't love God? 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
3: May we please pause for a minute of prayer, because when prayers become a habit, blessings become a daily occurrence. A prayer of gratitude can be as simple as saying or thinking, "Thank you, God. I love you, and I praise your holy name." Prayers can be both spoken and thought, and are really best when that occurs at the same time. Because the essence of prayer is the feeling that is generated, whether it's physical or mental. Just think for a moment about how good it makes you feel when someone expresses their gratitude to you. That feeling of warmth that is indescribably pleasurable. It just outright makes you happy, regardless of what your mood was before that feeling of joy permeated your very being. Now multiply that feeling of joy by billions, as throughout the world and in countless different languages, we offer up our gratitude to God. Thank you, God. We love you, and we praise your holy name. Amen and hallelujah.
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0: Wallace Road and Village Lake Drive, and we're seeing a wreck on Harris Boulevard heading northbound at North Tryon Street. I'm Elena Vexo with traffic on Praise 102.5 and 610 AM.
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0: What's up, y'all? This is Lecrae. And just in case you didn't know, you're listening to the Willie Moore Jr. Show. Flat out.
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5: This traffic update is brought to you by Positive Coaching Alliance. Expect heavy traffic heading south on 77 due to an accident between Clanton Road and Moorhead Street. We're seeing some delays on Independence between Creffield Drive and Margaret Wallace Road, and again between Sardis Road North and Matthews Township Parkway. Just be aware of an accident on Woodlawn heading westbound near Selwyn, and a crash on North Davidson Street at East 11th. I'm Elena Vegso with traffic on Praise 102.5 and 610 AM.
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0: This is The Daily Play with Joy Taylor. We have a game 7. Can't wait. Victor Wembanyama and the Spurs absolutely dismantled the Oklahoma City Thunder 118-91 in Game 6. So they have extended the Western Conference Finals to a winner-take-all finale this Saturday. After his coach publicly challenged him to be a little more aggressive following Game 5, which he needed to be, Wemby responded by blowing the roof off of the Frostbank Center in the first 90 seconds, and they really didn't look back. They also shut down Shai Gilgeous-Alexander. He was completely locked down, finishing with just 15 points before being benched for the entire fourth quarter. So we get what everyone wanted, a Game 7 winner-take-all to see who will be facing the New York Knicks in the NBA Finals. 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

0: 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And just be aware of some backup on Independence between Sardis Road North and Matthews Township Parkway. I'm Elena Vegsa with traffic on Praise 102.5 and 610 AM.
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0: and bumper-to-bumper traffic heading south on 85 between Billy Graham Parkway and Mount Holly. I'm Elena Begso with traffic on Praise 102.5 and 610 AM.
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0: Canton Jones, Holy Ghost got my praise on go. Right here on the Willie Moore Jr. Show. Shouts going out to Canton Jones and the entire family. We love you, sir. We're doing reflections of the week. I gave mine. I said, hey, I'm just grateful that God is showing me who I can be, but he's also showing me what it's going to cost me. Yeah. Cherie, what is your reflection of the week?
1: I think my reflection of the week is being mindful about managing my moments properly. You know, there are opportunities that I think God presents us with on a daily basis even. And I think sometimes we get so caught up in the gift wrapping that it's wrapped in that we don't even see it as an opportunity. And we mismanage those moments. So for me, just trying to take advantage of any opportunity I get that actually moves towards what I want to do with my life, whether it's personal or professional. I can look back and say, man, I mismanaged that moment. I wasn't grateful for that moment.
0: How
1: or I wasn't
0: you,
1: present
0: but
1: in that
0: how
1: moment.
0: How do you... Okay. That's you know, what
1: so,
0: you're talking
1: yeah,
0: about.
1: Yeah, so if you're... And again, I think some certain things that we want in front of them are things that maybe we don't want. And so we look at what we don't want and we complain about it versus investing in ultimately what's behind what we don't want to do. And I've been guilty of that. If I don't feel like doing something, the very something that can get my life, take my life to the next level, I'll complain before I sit in the realities of, man, this could really mean something for me. Let me change my perspective. So for me, I want to be able to manage my moments better. And I think this week was a great example of that. I've been busy running all around. When you get fatigued, you can complain.
0: We will do that. Yeah, we'll be like, I don't want.
1: I can't believe I got this guy. All of that. So it's like, yo, for me to be able to maximize the moments that God's giving me, I have to manage them better. And in part, as you even said, the complaining has to cease. And I really have to sit with the possibilities a lot more. So that's my reflections.
0: Yeah, it's kind of weird because when you were talking about that, I pictured like a baby. Mm-hmm. You know how the babies be sitting in that, you know, in that feeder station. Feeder station is crazy.
1: What is a feeder station?
0: Like, you know, where you feed them, you put them in that seat and you put the food in front of them.
1: A station?
0: Yeah, you see how long it's been since I've been a parent.
1: Like a high chair?
0: That's it. The high chair with the
1: high chair station. Okay.
0: I call it the feeder station.
1: That sounds like an animal. It's going to a trough
0: some
1: or
0: of them,
1: something.
0: Some of them are. Yeah, you know.
1: What is happening? So,
0: but the point is like, you know, you got to think about it. Like, yeah. You bring a baby everything. Mm-hmm. And then that baby has the nerve to be like, nah, I don't want it.
1: Yeah.
0: I'm like, you didn't have to work for this.
1: Didn't have to work for it.
0: I brought you this applesauce. Mm-hmm. And now you're crying? Are you serious right now? I'm having a full conversation with a 2-year-old. But I just think that that's how we are sometimes with God. And God's like, no, I'm bringing you opportunities. And now you're complaining about them because you're tired.
1: Mm-hmm.
0: What are you, 2?
1: We act 2 sometimes. Oftentimes.
0: We act 2 sometimes.
1: We search for convenience way too much.
0: So yeah, so this actually stings a little bit because you might be acting 2 years old as a big person. And you need to grow out of that. You just need to see it from God's perspective.
1: Mm-hmm.
0: Okay, cool. And be more grateful. All right. Listen, when we get back, we have the legend herself, Cybill Wilks. She's in the building. So I'm excited that she's going to be hanging out with us.
1: Me too.
0: Next,
1: me too.
0: Right here on the Willie Moore Jr. Show.
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0: look at your neighbor. Tell them, neighbor, trouble don't last always. Come on, put your hands together.
1: You can do better next. 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

0: It's Sybil Wilkes with what we need to know. As of Thursday evening, the White House had no update regarding reports that the U.S. and Iran may be nearing a deal to extend the ceasefire. Treasury Secretary Scott Bessent told reporters Thursday that any agreement would require President Trump's approval, and reports indicate the proposed agreement could reopen the Strait of Hormuz and expand negotiations over Iran's nuclear program. Meanwhile, Acting Attorney General Todd Blanche is promising prosecutions as protesters continue clashing with ICE officers outside a New Jersey detention center. Blanche accused demonstrators of threatening officers and committing violent acts. The White House is also defending the economy after a new report showed inflation reached its highest level in nearly 3 years, ending April. Bessent highlighted the growth in retirement accounts and energy exports as signs of economic strength. I'm Sybil Wilkes. Be informed, be empowered.
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0: as well as on the outer loop between Arrowwood and 77. We're also seeing some backup heading north on 77 between 485 and Tivola. I'm Elena Begso with traffic on Praise 102.5 and 610 AM.
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3: Dee Stone and Sharina Cole sitting in for our brother Willie Moore Jr. Today is his mother's homegoing service, so please send your prayers his way. Mm-hmm. As many as you possibly can. And if you want to, you can go to his social media to send him a condolence. You know, you can DM him, direct message him, put it in one of his posts. It is totally fine. We love you for it. But today, it's the Friends and Family Mix, a.k.a. the Friday Fitness Mix. So this one's going to be a little up-tempo, but chances are you need to move anyway. In love.
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3: 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And we're doing it in 5,
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0: my name is Napina, and what I love about gospel music is it gives me joy from the inside out. And that's why I love the Willie Moe Jr. Show, flat out.
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0: grab some ice-cold Mountain Dew today.
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1: 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All right. I'm going to try it like this.

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1: The truth can hurt you, or the truth can change you. What would truth do to you?

family, if God ever done nothing for you, I just believe you ain't tapped in. Because those that are tapped into the Spirit of God, He's doing great things. He's doing big things. And tonight, I just want to dive into a very exciting question that should stir something up inside of you. If you could be remembered for one thing in the earth, what would it be? I don't care if it's you want to belt out the baddest soulful melodies. I don't care if you want to paint a masterpiece. If you want to be that one that's known to slam dunk on the court. I just want to hear about the dreams that set your soul on fire. This is Dream Big Friday. And I want you to share your aspirations with us, okay? No dream is too big or too bold. 1-877-345-7747. And yes, if you're over 50, you still better be dreaming what you're doing. Yes, honey. Yes, we just getting started. 1-877-345-7747. It's Dream Big Friday. If you could be remembered for one thing, what is it that you would love to be remembered for? Coming up on the Nightly Spirit.

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0: Hi, Darlene. 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You keep them cracking up.
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0: 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If God shall.
1: 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It's Adia. And you're listening to The Nightly Spirit with my girl, Darlene.

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